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2: 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We know computers. We know cell phones. It's a new way to age. We walk. We travel. We do everything. So we've got to carry aging forward into the next level. Our goal is that no older adult goes without. We love what we do, and we love who we do it for.
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2: I'm Ann Kenny Urban. I'm the executive director at Agecroft Hall and Gardens in Richmond. We've been using Here Together for the better part of a decade now. We've used Here Together in a variety of ways, sometimes just to get general awareness out about Agecroft and encourage people to visit. We specifically use it for some of our big community events, and we've seen attendance at our Mother's Day and Yuletide's event growing by leaps and bounds in recent years, which is very exciting for us. I would recommend WNRN to other nonprofits. I believe it's got a wonderful reach with people who are active and going out in the community and want to hear what's going on. It's a group that are creative and curious. I'm always amazed at the number of friends or acquaintances that I run into who say, "I heard your voice on WNRN." I'm Ann Kenny Urban with Agecroft Hall and Gardens in Richmond. I'm grateful for the support that WNRN gives our organization and grateful for the support that you give to WNRN. 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
5: 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I'm Felix Contreras.
6: And I'm Ana Maria Sayer. Let the chisme begin. And Felix, we do have some real chisme this week. It is September, which means, you know what it means.
5: Yes,
6: I do. It means it's time for our annual takeover of the Tiny Desk Latin Music Month, or El Tiny. This is our sixth year doing it, Felix, and I think it's fair to say this is my favorite lineup we've ever had.
5: Ooh, wow.
6: On the record.
5: Okay.
6: In case you haven't seen it, we announced who will be playing, which includes this year. Drumroll, please, Felix. We have the Chilean-Mexican adopted Mon Laferte, from Peru, the legendary Los Mirlos with their cumbia amazónica, the young Dominican vocalist Yendri, and also from the Dominican Republic, Alex Ferreira.
5: We also have some jazz this year, Ana, with Melissa Aldana.
6: Of course.
5: And the great Cuban pianist Gonzalo Rubalcaba. Mexican ska is represented by the veterans Panteón Rococó, and Los Tex-Maniacs offer up some music from Texas.
6: Of course, I had to sneak in some Brazil in there, Felix. One of my absolute favorites, Tim Bernardes, brought just a guitar to enchant us. We also have one of your all-time favorites, Draco Rosa, and, of course, Los Jefes de los Jefes, Los Meros Meros, this year, Los Tigres del Norte. So, this year we're doing something a little different. We pulled aside a couple artists after their Tiny Desk to talk about some of their favorite music, some of their most inspiring music, their own music, and tell us a bit more, give us some more context, social, cultural, historical, personal, around some of this music and how it's impacted them. So you kicked us off, Felix, with Los Tex-Maniacs.

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0: That is a banger, man.
1: So sick.
2: That is so good. Totally different from the song.
1: Absolutely.
2: The other song. So I was going to play Lucky, which is, I mean, this song, Elise, is more of what I think of when I think of Shy Girl.
1: Yes.
2: Lucky, totally different. It's like almost more like indie pop or something.
1: Yeah.
2: It's kind of like a love pop song.
1: A complete reimagining of her sound. Very distant from the idea of dance music, even as she has imagined it. But I picked this song because it does something that I feel like she does better than anyone else, which is take something that feels familiar and just completely recontextualizes. Like, when I hear this song, I think of like the big beat sound of like the Prodigy.
2: Oh, yeah, I hear that.
1: And like, but it's more artful, less jacked up. Like, that music was often accused of being like very macho and virile, but this has so much softer energy, even amidst all its sort of like banger energy.
2: Yeah.
1: It opens sort of muted with the cello, very spoken word, then it erupts, but then there's this really serene, like, duet passage where the two voices just sort of swell in harmony before it crashes back into you at the end. She has such a way of playing with the textures of dance music, the ideas of dance music, to then give you something that feels completely of another genre, which to me is just as impressive as the turn Unlucky, which is her just redeciding what she wants her music to be on a whim.
2: Yeah, I mean, she called this new album a reintroduction.
1: Yeah.
2: So I wasn't surprised to hear the song Lucky and think, okay, she's really turning everything upside down here.
1: Yeah.
2: Have you heard the whole thing?
1: It's I haven't heard the whole thing.
2: Yeah, because she said that she wrote the album after falling just madly in love and is in a really good place right now. So I was expecting more of this new sort of pop sound.
1: It's funny because, I mean, I imagine that this song is dedicated to that person, right? It's named after someone. Its lyrics are very much about finding comfort in someone. It's interesting. It doesn't sound like a ballad, but I guess maybe that's typical of Shy Girl, right?
2: Yeah. Love can be that way.
1: Right.
2: So.

0: Bluegrass Sunday Morning on WNRN. Just heard from Daniel Grindstaff and the Uptown Troubadours there with the old Kenny Loggins tune, Danny's Song. I remember that growing up as a teenager, listening to radio, and that was a big, big song for Kenny Loggins. But glad to hear some bluegrass artists doing that as well. I think Michelle Nixon did a really good cover of that tune as well many years ago. Beautiful song. Hope you enjoyed it. Also heard from J. Lee Roberts, Memories on the Moon. Blue Highway gave us Lonesome State of Mind, and we started off with Daryl Mosley. Another track there from Little Moments, his latest CD, and that was A Working Man, the title of that one. Like I say, I got the new Churchman CD in the mailbox this week. We're going to be hearing from them next.
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0: The Churchmen out of Martinsville, Virginia started getting some airplay back in October of last year. The first release was called Take Me In Your Arms. And then about May of 2026, they came out with the title track to this new CD, Will You Be Going? It's a fine song. And here recently, a couple weeks ago, here in the month of September, the third single from this CD is called Maker's Mark. Hope you enjoy this. This is the latest from the Churchmen now on WNRN.

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0: Bluegrass Sunday Morning on WNRN. Just heard from Grass Time there. That's a band out of Nashville that Christy Cox hires when she comes to town, leaves Australia and comes to the United States and hooks up with these guys called Grass Time, and they play some really good music. That was another Teardrop in the Ocean. The Gibson Brothers before that, Farm of Yesterday, Carolina Detour, gave us No Wrong Turn, and started off with that new single from Amanda Cook, and Down in the Quarter, the title of that one. Up next, we'll go back to the new Churchman CD, Will You Be Going, right after this.
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0: The Churchman out of Martinsville, Virginia, got a new CD called Will You Be Going on Mountain Fever Records. They've been making music a lot of years, and of course, we've been playing the singles towards the end of last year, Take Me Into Your Arms and Will You Be Going, and Maker's Mark just came out, I think, last week, but I'm going to share some other stuff with you now. This is a tune that guitar player Mr. Keith Souther wrote this one, and I believe he's doing the vocal works, too. It's called Center Man, brand new Churchman now on WNRN.

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0: Bluegrass Sunday Morning on WNRN, a former number one tune right there from Kenny and Amanda Smith, and that was Tears of the Cherokee. Also heard from the Cody Norris Show, another one from Spirit of America, and that was Waving Old Glory. It's a Rick Lang tune, by the way. Daly and Vincent gave us I'll Keep You Going. They're going to be at Blue Highway Fest coming up here in a week or so. And the Churchmen started off that set with Can I Hear You Say Amen from their new CD, Will You Be Going? Hope you enjoyed that. Up next, we'll hear from the late Dolly Parton on that big Stanley Brothers tribute celebrating 80 years of the Stanley Brothers. We're going to hear from the late Dolly next.
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0: Perubu with a really great way to say you're involved with someone, but not seriously involved with them. From the Modern Dance album, that's Non-Alignment Pact here on Les Temps Purdue. We also heard the Plimsolls from 1983 and A Million Miles Away. Echo and the Bunnymen gave us Seven Seas. Juliana Hatfield kicked the whole darn thing off with Everybody Loves Me But You. Everything that happens here at WNRN happens thanks to your support. 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And that's not all. You'll be entered to win the big catch, a pair of two-day passes to see Fish at Allianz Amphitheater at Riverfront in Richmond on October 6th and 7th. I feel like there's some Les Temps Purdue Fish fan crossover here, maybe. 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
2: 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Here's American Aquarium with History Repeats Itself.

0: Mr. Billy Strings, Burn the Other End off his new album, So Much for Goodbyes. We had a very busy year with Billy Strings, playing those five shows with us across the Commonwealth, and we have the distinct, I guess you can say, honor that he did, in fact, break his ankle at WNRN Presents Billy Strings at John Paul Jones Arena. Would have preferred for him not to break his ankle, but it was a fantastic year of getting to hang out with one of our favorite musicians. M. Ward before that with Never Had Nobody Like You. This is WNRN, and I've got Alex Amen and Aretha Franklin around the corner.
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0: So every weekday morning, just before 8 and just before 9, Bob Misalgo does Decade of Difference. Two songs by the same artist about a decade or more apart in their career so that they can, you can see how they have evolved, right? But one of my favorite things is Bob's at Americana Fest in Nashville, and Mark Keefe was filling in for him on Friday, and he's going to fill in again on Monday. But Bob still picked the song, so it was incredible that Bob specifically picked for Mark Keefe to feature Rage Against the Machine to kick off your Friday morning. And I will say that coming up on Monday, tomorrow, just before 8, just before 9 a.m., Bob was a little more reasonable, I guess, a little more calm for your Monday morning. It's going to be Rainbow Kitten Surprise before they play the Ting Pavilion in Charlottesville. That's who's coming up on Decade of Difference tomorrow with Mark Keefe. Bob's back on Tuesday. 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
1: We're so blessed and honored to have one of our heroes here from New Orleans, Mr. Cyril Neville. Just an absolute pleasure to play music with him.

you every time, huh? Break it down for me now, let me tell you something. Yeah. On bass, ladies and gentlemen, from Baton Rouge, Louisiana, Kenny Ray. Let's give him a big round of applause. Thank you. Yeah. On tenor saxophone, ladies and gentlemen, from Atlanta, Georgia, Douglas. Let's give Douglas Fagan a big round of applause.

0: You know, we had a band that came up here before we did. And I like them. Let's get together and give Mr. Sun Seal and the band a big round of applause. Along with Mr. Johnny Winters, huh? I'm kind of scared to come out of here. It was smoking, you hear me?
1: Messing with the kids.
0: That's what I told him. I told him that. Here's a little thing that you might lack. If you don't lack it, just clap your damn hands and make a damn fool out, because we don't give a damn no way we're going to do it. You know? It's that. It goes like this here. We did it a long time ago. It's a tribute to a beautiful, outstanding old blues singer and harmonica player. It's a tribute to Sonny White.

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If you don't help me, darling, what can I find myself somebody else? Pick up right here. 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

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Get it!

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0: Thank you very much. My daddy liked country and my mama liked rock and roll. That's why I wear cowboy boots and sing the blues.
1: It's Fresh Shoots Live Blues on WNRN. My name is Steve Hamilton. We just heard three tracks from the brand new live thing from Samantha Martin and Delta Sugar. It's called A Beautiful Buzz. Recorded on tour across Western Canada in 2022. 10-piece band, backup singers and horns. Very, very cool. They ended up with the Buddy Miles classic, Them Changes. A little bit of an Inagata De Vita moment there if you listened. And before that, the band, Robbie Robertson tune, The Shape I'm In, featuring Steve Mariner on guitar. Also did a set at the Big Blues Bender in Las Vegas, from what I have seen. And Good Trouble, an original tune from them, originally on their release Run to Me 2018. Samantha Martin and Delta Sugar. We'll be right back with two more women that are just kicking butt and taking names.
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Chucha. Jumping rhythm got a hold on me too. Rocking the morning. I wanna scream, want you all to know. I wanna scream to me, scream.

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0: Fresh Roots, New Blues. That's going to do it for this week's show. I hope you enjoyed that last thing, A Night in New Orleans with Mitch Woods. He's right now touring in the UK. The album was recorded at Snug Harbor in New Orleans, April 29th of this year. The songs we heard in order, Choo Choo Choo Boogie, Louis Jordan tune, into the Fats Domino classic, Blue Monday. And then Ike Turner / James Cotton, Rocket 88. And then Rockin' Pneumonia and the Boogie Woogie Flu, originally by Huey Piano Smith, into Shake, Rattle, and Roll, Big Joe Turner. Hope you enjoyed that. I enjoyed putting that out there. You can email me at the station at blues@wnrn.org or as hamilton@wnrn.org. 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